0: bed again, really.
1: I'm telling you, I didn't do it. But if I did do it, it was an accident.
0: Promulgating your esoteric cogitations and articulating your superficial sentimentalities, amicable philosophical and psychological observations, beware of platitudinous ponderosities. Are we really the dream police?

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We are saving lives. Call the 1-800 number. We see you, sinner. You need

0: Stanley, open the door. 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Let me in.
1: What?
0: Stanley, what are you doing to yourself?
1: What the hell? You don't like it?
0: Stanley!
1: You like it?
0: Stanley!
1: Don't call me that, okay? Don't call me that.
0: Don't you think you're taking this too far? Stanley! Stanley!

I can direct videos, man. I can direct videos, it's no problem. Pout, baby, pout. Pout. Come on, baby, give me all you got.

0: You got your boy child coming. Now, buddy was muddy way before I came along.
1: I got a mojo too. I got the Johnny Cocker root. I'm gonna mess with you.
2: Gianfranco Piria presenta Me and Blues.

0: What I'd like to know, after all of that, are you ready for the blues?
1: Yeah.
0: But tell me, are you really ready for the blues?
1: Yeah.
0: One more time.
1: Yeah.
0: We're here, it is.
2: Stay with us, the best in town.

0: Okay. Okay. No. No way out. No way out. Move my body all around.
1: I have something to tell you, I'll tell you.
2: Yeah.
3: Hey Mick, what happened to the watches on my table?
1: Alex, four watches with nothing to do with
4: it. You make me think!

0: You guys hear boy child coming.
1: Now, buddy was muddy way before I came along.
2: I got a mojo too. I got the John the Conqueror. I'm gonna mess with you.
3: Gianfranco Piria presenta Me and Blues.

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1: Yeah.
0: But tell me, are you really ready for the blues?
1: Yeah.
0: One more time.
1: Yeah.
0: We're here, it is.
2: Stay with us, the best in town.

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Wow, well, is it here? I look in the drugstore. Is it here? No, don't come here.